0: Alles begint bij luisteren.
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2: 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Ain't no great mystery. Y'all have lost faith in yourself. As clear as it can be. You can whine all you want to, drown in your misery. Or you can listen to me. Listen to me. 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

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So laugh and be happy. Smile right in our face. Cause pretty soon you're gonna take our place.

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Won't send you packing on the double, but you ain't going away no more. Laugh and be happy, don't you ever wear a frown.

kids, it kind of shifts your perspectives. If I could do it all again, no question, I could list 10 things right now that I should have done different. But where does that get me? 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The game's not done yet. 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We stand at the lights before crossing the road. He says as long as there's

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They've got to live. What are your dreams when they become ghosts in your ears, telling you things you just don't want to hear, like you're too late, you missed your chance. The last thing they want is to be bitter, like they knew a few to be when they were younger, and they swore, never me, never that. 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

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Officer Leroy comes up and he's like, hey, I thought I told you. And I'm like, yeah, whatever. 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

0: Senne Guns samen met Noemi Wolfs, Douglas Firs en Zimmerman binnenkort de hekkensluiters, om het met Sporza te zeggen, de hekkensluiters van de Gentse feesten bij Sint-Jacobs. 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
1: Deep breath, exhale. As I'm looking for the next step, it's difficult to see in front of my feet. I haven't been the same since the night that you left. Used to be caged in four walls and no one else to talk to. I lack guidance to walk through a difficult path as little brother with a broken heart. 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